was violinist Isaac Stern with Daniel Barenboim at the piano. We heard the third movement from the Violin Sonata in A by Franz Schubert. Before that, we heard a movement from the Symphony No. 4 by Louis Theodore Gouvy, performed by the German Radio Philharmonic. And before that, we heard pianist Van Cliburn, who gave us the Intermezzo in B minor from Brahms's Opus 119. And before that, we heard the second movement from the Octet by Felix Mendelssohn. Performers were the Jupiter and Jasper string quartets. That'll do it for today's Sunday Night Music. I'm Keenan Harmon. Always glad to close the weekend out with you. I hope you have a wonderful week ahead. I'll be with you again tomorrow at the 8 p.m. hour for the Evening Opus. I hope you have a wonderful rest of the night. Your music continues with the Early Shift with Ted Weiner. 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

In 2012, it won 5 Academy Awards, including Best Picture, Best Actor, Best Score. The Artist, we heard the soundtrack music by Ludovic Boers, with the Brussels Philharmonic, the Orchestra of Flanders, and the Brussels Jazz Orchestra, all led by Ernst van Thiel. From the Catherine and Wilton Connor Broadcast Studio, this is Classical Public Radio, 89.9 WDAV, WDAV HD1 Davidson, and heard all around the world through our web stream at wdav.org. I'm Ted Weiner. He's deemed by the Guinness Book of World Records as writing more notes than any other composer in history, Georg Philipp Telemann. This is the Concerto in A Major for Flute, Violin, Cello, and Strings, featuring members of the Freiburg Baroque Orchestra, led by Gottfried van der Goltz.

The Lithuanian-born American musician Alexander Schneider was a longtime member of the Budapest String Quartet, but he had many other endeavors as well, including as conductor, here leading the English Chamber Orchestra with pianist Peter Serkin, Mozart's Piano Concerto No. 18 in B-flat, Kircher Listing 456. Broadcasting from the Samuel W. Newell Building on the Davidson College campus, you are listening to your classical companion overnight, 89.9 WDAV, WDAV HD1 Davidson, and around the globe at WDAV.org. Good evening, I'm Ted Weiner. We next hear from the British composer Ernest John Moran, who was only 55 when he died in 1950. This is a late composition from 1948, The Serenade in G Major by Ernest John Moran.

The 11 and 12-year-old Mozart with his father in Vienna, spending a year there trying to get Mozart's name out there. And that's where he composed, young Mozart, his Symphony No. 7 in D major, Kursche Listing 45, music that Mozart later reworked into an overture of one of his early operas later that year in Vienna. The English Chamber Orchestra was led by Geoffrey Tate. On your classical companion for your morning, Classical Public Radio, 89.9 WDAV and WDAV.org. And from early 1768, we go to 1898 with a set of piano miniatures, C pieces, by Edward McDowell. And we hear the pianist Noel Lee.

That was today's 1 o'clock waltz. It was composed by Johann Strauss Jr., his Columns Waltz, Opus 262. Oliver von Dohnányi led the Polish State Philharmonic Orchestra. Strauss composed the waltz in 1862 and dedicated the work to the Concordia Club, a Viennese Writers and Journalists Association. Joe Brandt here. I'm sitting in for Mylita Melton. She'll be back tomorrow. Before we listen to the Harp Concerto in C Major by François Boulgier, I'd like to talk a moment about the Gladys and Rahm Spark Society here, an important group of listeners. They care deeply about classical music. Today, I'd like to thank Mary and Phil Delk of Mooresville and Vera Watson of Charlotte for the part they play in bringing this music to you. If you'd like to join Mary, Phil, and Vera and be a part of the Spark Society, go to WDAV.org, our website, click on the menu button, and then scroll down to the section Ways to Give. Mariella Nordmann playing the harp. This is the Harp Concerto in C Major by François Boulgier. Jean-Pierre Rampal conducts the Franz Liszt Chamber Orchestra.